0: thing.
1: Go ahead.
0: I want to get into it, man, you know.
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0: 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Moving, doing it, you know. Can I count it off?
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0: One, two,

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1: On a warm summer's evening, on a train bound for nowhere, I met up with a gambler. We were both too tired to sleep, so we took turns of staring out the window at the darkness till boredom overtook us.

halfway through this song, strange things will happen, but don't let it put you off. This one goes like this.

tell you a story about an old black singer called Clarence Frogman Henry. I wonder who remembers him. Anybody at all? I don't know why I love you, but I do, is what he sang. He sang very well indeed. It was great. I liked frogs in general, and Clarence Frogman Henry is part of that. And one day Clarence was appearing somewhere, I think it was Memphis, Tennessee. It was a long time ago, about 20 years back. He's appearing in a club, and his double was walking down the street, attracting a lot of attention, because his double, I mean, a lot of people knew Clarence Frogman Henry in Memphis, and his double was walking down the street, and his double was in love with Audrey Hepburn. And by the sheerest coincidence, which I'm sure you won't believe, but it's true, Audrey Hepburn's double was walking down the other side of the street. And they reached a point opposite each other, and it suddenly kind of flashed to both of them that this was like their lifelong love, because Audrey Hepburn's double was a Clarence Frogman Henry fan. So what happened was that they ran into the center of this very wide road in Memphis, and as they were clasping each other, two things happened simultaneously. One was that they both realized to their horror that it was neither of them. And the second was that they got run down by a gold Cadillac driven by a man in an Elvis Presley mask. Now, the man in the Elvis Presley mask was actually G. Gordon Liddy. This was early on in his career.